In the blink of an eye, a children's hospital can go from a place you've never heard of to the place your whole world depends on. Children's Miracle Network raises funds for 170 children's hospitals across the United States and Canada. 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

In the blink of an eye, a children's hospital can go from a place you've never heard of to the place your whole world depends on. 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
1: On DD in the morning.
0: Jacob's everybody, and you said you wanted to make somebody mad. Who are you going to make mad?
3: My mom. Well, I want to say I got pulled over for drugs because yesterday I got a ticket.
0: Oh, let's call her.
4: Hello?
3: Hey, my mom, I'm on my way home.
4: Why? What happened?
3: Hey, yesterday I got pulled over, right?
4: Yeah.
3: Okay, well, today happened the same, and what happened was they searched my car.
4: And they found me in my car,
3: and what happened was they went back to run my plates, and I got a warrant for my arrest.
4: Why?
3: What do you mean, why?
4: Ay, mijo, what have I told you about keeping that shit in your car? What have I told you? You know what? It's good. You know, I'm not going to bail you out. You can stay over there. I'm just glad it was you and it was Andrew, because I can do without you. I'm going to kick Nancy out of the house, and that's fine. I'm just glad. Okay.

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0: 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It is Mobile's R&B and Throwback, 104.1 WDLT. And I'm a G, Nikki's cousin G, and for Nikki DeMarcus along with Dr. Nick. We had to have a Nick, you know. Without Nikki, you're the only one that could do the show, Dr. Nick.
1: Well, I can't replace Nikki, but I'm going to certainly do my best.
0: Okay, so Dr. Nick here is here.

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0: Okay, that's it. It's time for us to ride. In case you just tuned in and wondered, you know, who is this real alpha male sounding guy on the air? I'm Nikki DeMarc's cousin G, in here with a version of Nikki, because it's Dr. Nick. Okay, so you can't have Nikki without Nick.
1: It's true.
0: You know, it's just like fee and male. You know what I'm saying? You had to have a male before you could have a fee. You know what I'm saying? So in a case like this, Dr. Nick is the closest thing I could get to Nikki DeMarc in here today. Okay, so Nick is here to talk about something very important. ED, men's health. We're going to help some guys today, right?
1: Absolutely.
0: Okay, let's do it.
1: All right. So I treat men of all ages for erectile dysfunction, you know, and the biggest thing I would say to y'all out there is

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